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I love you still and always will, so if my song repeats, know that I'm stuck on you. 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
1: De hele dag relaxte muziek.
2: Well, I just stopped in this evening to get myself a little taste. The music is nice and swinging, and of course, I really dig the place. 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
3: Yeah, but look over there in the corner, man.
2: Oh, yeah, there's some.

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She was 34, 24, 38 and dressed in the latest style. I finally caught up with the pretty little thing before she got out on the streets. And she told me she was waiting on her old man, who was a policeman on the beat. Hey!

nickel. And she gave me a $20 bill. Yes, you know, I asked her for a little drink of liquor.

I can still feel the breeze that rustles through the trees and misty memories.